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What's it gonna be, boy? 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

0: En dat was symfonische rock van Steven Wilson van Porcupine Tree met het nummer Lazarus. We gaan verder met een mooi lang nummer van Guns N' Roses, Civil War.
1: What we've got here is failure to communicate. Some men you just can't reach. So you get what we had here last week, which is the way he wants it. Well, he gets it. 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

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I'm flying home, flying in my new jet plane. 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

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So they built it, man, and I was the first one to go.

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And I don't care how fast this thing goes. 20,000 miles an hour, 25,000 miles an hour, 87.

lucky to be the one you run to see. In the evening, when the day is through,

Thank you. I would like to now do a solo version of a tune which I recorded some years ago, the John Lewis classic of Django.

where or when. The clothes you're wearing are the clothes you wore